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2: 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Our colors will fade eventually, so if our time is running out, day after day, we'll make the mundane a masterpiece. Oh my, my, oh my, my love, I take one look at you, you're taking

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1: 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Прямо сейчас на Радиус FM 10 топовых треков нон-стоп. Лидеры мировых чартов. Без рекламы и разговоров. Сделай громче.
2: They say the holy water's watered down, and this town's lost its faith. Our colors will fade eventually, so if our time is running out, day after day, we'll make the mundane a masterpiece. Oh my, my, oh my, my love, I take one look at you.

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1: 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They don't see me, they don't know what it's like. 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